The third and the last hour of Dinner Jazz tonight is opened with Diana Panton, or the Canadian vocalist from her album Pink, with Guido Basso, the late player on the track, Don Thompson as well, and Red Schwager. The tune was Wouldn't It Be Lovely. I'm John Devenish, and I know that tune always gives me a bit of a chocolate craving, but I'll have to see what I can do about that. It is good to be here with you in this last hour of the show. Dinner Jazz goes through until 9 o'clock. There's a lot of music coming up in this hour for you. Let me tell you about some artist highlights for you to listen out for. Fred Hirsch is in the hour. Benny Golson's coming up in here, too. Some Oscar Peterson. And right now, this is Stan Getz, music recorded by him back in 1964. This comes from the recording called Nobody Else But Me. Going to hear a tune by Phil Woods. It's Getz with Joe Hunt, Gene Cherico, and Gary Burton. From Jazz FM 91, here is Waltz for a Lovely Wife.

0: and I Love Her. That's the tune here on Dinner Jazz from Jazz FM 91. That was Fred Hirsch leading the band. Music from the recording called the Fred Hirsch Trio Plus Two. Hirsch at the piano with his trio, Nasheed Waits and Drew Gress. And the Plus Two are Tony Malaby and Ralph Alessi. That tune, originally on the Beatles' album A Hard Day's Night of 1964. Music in before that, Stan Getz is who you heard. Speaking of 1964, we heard him as recorded in that year. Music from the album of his called Nobody Else But Me. The tune was Waltz for a Lovely Wife. That music by Phil Woods, Getz with Joe Hunt, Gene Cherico, and Gary Burton. 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We'll take a short break right here. We'll step back for just a couple of moments. Coming up just ahead, going to hear from the great Benny Golson, music from his recording called One Day Forever. It's Golson with Art Farmer, Curtis Fuller, Dwayne Burno, Joe Farnsworth, and Jeff Keezer. The tune that's coming up is Blues Alley, but first, won't you please listen to these.
1: 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Longa McQuaid, where the music begins.
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The greatness of Oscar Peterson here on Dinner Jazz from Jazz FM 91 with a little bit of Toronto area music history wrapped into that, too. That tune was Gal in Calico. That's from a 1958 recording of Peterson's called On the Town. It was recorded live here in the city at the Once Upon a Time Town Tavern Club on Toronto's Queen Street East. The club closed back in 1971 after a 22-year run, and was Oscar Peterson with Herb Ellis and Ray Brown. The music in just ahead of that, we heard from Benny Golson with Blues Alley, that coming from the recording called One Day Forever. Golson with Dwayne Berno, Art Farmer, Curtis Fuller, Joe Farnsworth, and Jeff Keezer. Here's Shirley Horn now with music she recorded back in 1988. This is from Shirley Horn's recording called Close Enough for Love. We're going to hear a tune by Bobby Troup. She's along with Charles Abels and Steve Williams. From Jazz FM 91, here is Baby, Baby, All the Time.

John Coltrane here on Dinner Jazz with I'm Old Fashioned. That's from the 1957 album Blue Train. That music by Johnny Mercer and Jerome Kern. Coltrane leading the band with Lee Morgan, Curtis Fuller, Kenny Drew at the piano, Philly Joe Jones, and Paul Chambers. The music in before that, Shirley Horn out of 1988 with Baby, Baby All the Time. Music by Bobby Troup. That's from the Shirley Horn album Close Enough for Love. She was along with Charles Abels and Steve Williams. Here's Canadian vocalist Holly Cole now on Dinner Jazz with some music by Brian Wilson and Tony Asher. This is from Holly's album Shade. The band on the track includes Davide Dorenzo, Mark Kelso, David Pilch, George Kohler, and Aaron Davis. This is a tune that was a big hit for the Beach Boys. From Jazz FM 91, here's God Only Knows.

0: as we close in now on time to wrap things up for tonight's Dinner Jazz program, let me say thank you to some people who recently made donations to support listener-supported Jazz FM 91. From right here in the city of Toronto, thank you to Maria Mazaros. Thank you to Judith Arrowwood. Thank you to Gary Krantz, Angela Dale, Gordon Starkman, and Robert Tanner. From Burlington, Ontario, thank you to Bonnie Sylvia. And from Milton, thank you to Darren Sabino. From Port Hope, Ontario, thank you to Lee Vitito. And from Burnaby, BC, British Columbia, thank you to Arabella Olamide. Thank you all for your support of listener-supported Jazz FM 91. We were listening to Bella Fleck and Marcus Roberts featured together with One Blue Truth. That's from the recording called Across the Imaginary Divide. Fleck playing banjo, Marcus Roberts at the piano, along with Rodney Jordan and Jason Marsalis. And before that, it was Holly Cole with music written by Brian Wilson and Tony Asher. The tune was God Only Knows. That was from Holly's album Shade. That tune was on the Beach Boys album of 1966, Pet Sounds. I'm John Devenish, and I thank you for allowing me and Dinner Jazz into your life, you know, our world. It's a place of all manner of consequential challenge. I do hope the Dinner Jazz evenings are able to give you a little bit of sweet distraction from all of that. Jazz is a beautiful human culture. You need to tune in again. Dinner Jazz runs regularly, Mondays through Fridays, in the evenings from 6 until 9 o'clock. You can always find me to say hello. It's easy. I'm at john@jazz.fm. 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My thanks to Jelani Watson and Glenn Knight for programming and production of Dinner Jazz. Stay tuned following the program tonight at Joe's Jazz, hosted by my good friend Joe Seeley. And now, these words spoken by Maya Angelou, and these are for you. People will forget what you said. People will forget what you did. But people will never forget how you made them feel. You have a good night now.
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This is Joe Seeley, and you're listening to Joe's Jazz on Jazz FM 91. I'm going to open with a track by pianist, composer, orchestrator Dave Grusin. Now, in 1993, he released an album entitled Homage to Duke Ellington, that is. From it, we're going to listen to the Dave Grusin Trio playing Caravan on Jazz FM 91.

Caravan, Dave Grusin, the album Homage to Duke from the year 1993. Dave Grusin was on piano with Barry Romberg on bass and Harvey Mason on drums. 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Moak Hoffman was a great musician who for many decades was a major player on the Canadian jazz scene. His last recording entitled MKP, which stands for the Moak Hoffman Project. Well, from that album, we're going to listen to Mo and Group playing a Gene Ammons tune called Red Top on Jazz FM 91.

Baubles, Bangles, and Beads. Eliani Elias from her Dreamer album of the year 2004. Eliani is a wonderful vocalist and pianist. Well, you're listening to Joe's Jazz on Jazz FM 91. Up next, here's a track from drummer bandleader Ernesto Cervini's 2014 CD entitled Turboprop. Now, it has some really fine music and very cool graphics. From it, we're going to listen to Ernesto and group playing a tune he calls Demolin on Jazz FM 91.

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My Foolish Heart, guitarist John McLaughlin from his Thieves and Poets album of the year 2003. Well, John, for this recording, assembled a guitar orchestra, which I can't say for sure that I've ever heard a guitar orchestra before, but hey, I can't remember everything. You're listening to Joe's Jazz on Jazz FM 91. Brad Meldow is a brilliant pianist who has performed with such notable musicians as Charlie Hayden, Pat Metheny, and Joshua Redman. But right now, I'm going to feature his own fine trio as they play a composition entitled Aquelas, Coises, Todas on Jazz FM 91.

Easy Living, Joshua Redman, from his Walking Shadows album of the year 2013. Joshua Redman was on soprano sax with Brad Maldo on piano, Larry Grenadier on bass, and Brian Blade on drums. You're listening to Joe's Jazz on Jazz FM 91. I'm Joe Seeley. Joey DeFrancesco is one amazing musician. You know, he was not only a masterful Hammond B3 organist, but also a fine vocalist and trumpet player. From his 2016 album, Trip Mode, here are Joey and friends playing a tune he calls What's Your Organ Player's Name on Jazz FM 91.

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I Didn't Know What Time It Was. Cecile McLaurin-Salvin, her album Woman Child from the year 2012. Cecile is a wonderful vocalist who is enjoying a very successful career. Well, that about does it for tonight's show. You've been listening to Joe's Jazz on Jazz FM 91. I'm Joe Seeley, and I want to thank you for listening.

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0: I'm John Pizzarelli.
1: I'm Jessica Malasky.
0: And that was Carmen McRae from an album she made of, it's called, I think, called Sings Loverman and Others Favorites. It's a tribute to Billie Holiday, that record, in 1962. Lockjaw Davis and Bob Crenshaw and Norman Simmons all in there.
1: Sorry, I didn't mean to interrupt you.
0: Quite all right.
1: Ironically, I picked a Carmen McRae. Do you want to do a double play of Carmen McRae? Gray? Yeah. This is Carmen McRae doing Take Five with Dave Brubeck. Do you know who wrote the lyric for this?
0: Dave Brubeck's wife.
1: Yes, Iola.
0: Yes.
1: Very good. You pass on to the next round.
0: It's a Carmen McRae double play on Radio Deluxe.

0: Take five, Carmen McRae with Dave Brubeck.
1: Dave Brubeck's wife's lyric.
0: Yes.
1: To his very famous song.
0: I've told you the story of them drinking the wine, right? I opened for Dave Brubeck at the Paul Masson Winery years ago with Ray Kennedy and Martin, my brother. And they said, where were you? I said, well, we were at Robert Mondavi last night. We just played at their winery. And the guy said, oh, we had a funny thing that happened there where your dressing room is Robert Mondavi's office because you play outside.
1: Right.
0: And they had all their friends from San Francisco came, so they had a case of red and a case of white wine, and everybody drank everything. And then they said, there's no wine left. And someone said, open that one over there. And of course, it was a bottle of wine that had been won at auction by Mr. Mondavi for a very large amount of money. And as they were pouring the last drops, Mondavi was in the doorway. And the best line was, Dave's son said afterwards, yeah, we went back a year later, and he still didn't think it was funny.
1: I hope that was after the performance.
0: Oh, yes, it was. Yes. You know, the other night, about a week ago now, we saw João Bosco.
1: Oh, my goodness.
0: João Bosco at Birdland. Absolutely stunning.
1: Just joy.
0: Yes.
1: Pure joy. You can't even explain it. It's like a train coming at you.
0: It was remarkable.
1: A Brazilian train.
0: It was a remarkable evening of music. It just moved me to tears.
1: And they built it as his, you know, final, like, you know, tour, because he's just turned 80, and boy, oh boy, it didn't look like it was going to be his final tour.
0: The train
1: tour
0: is not going to stop.
1: No, unbelievable.
0: And he opened with this song, and this is from the record in 1973 he made of it. It's called Bala Com Bala. From an album called João Bosco, but also there's an Elis Regina record of it. But he opened with this and then just kept on going. So here's Bala Com Bala, João Bosco, from an album called João Bosco on
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0: great Joao Bosco and Bala Con Bala from 1973. And to close out the first segment of Radio Deluxe is Chet Baker and Look for the Silver Lining from an album called Chet Baker Sings on
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0: Chet Baker from an album called Chet Baker Sings, and look for the silver lining. Jessica has some great music after the break. This is
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1: That was Cecile McLaurin-Salvant singing a song called With Every Breath You Take, which is from, I sang that song in City of Angels. It's a song written by Cy Coleman and I believe David Zippel.
0: Mm-hmm.
1: It's from a new record that is coming out in June, but she released that one early.
0: Fantastic. Here is, from an album called The President Plays with Oscar Peterson, here's Lester Young with the Oscar Peterson Trio, and I'm Confessin' on Radio Deluxe.

0: Lester Young, Oscar Peterson and Company, and I'm confessing. 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Jessica Malasky is my cohort here. And I'd like to hear her sing. So here she is singing The Dry Cleaner from Des Moines with the great Randy Brecker on trumpet.
1: Oh, wow.
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0: Jessica Malasky from her Portraits of Joni CD and The Dry Cleaner from Des Moines. Done in one take. Randy Brecker came in, played that. We said, you just did it. After the break, I'm going to play a Pat Metheny record that is has been preserved by the National Recording Registry. How about that?
1: Okay.
0: I'm John Pizzarelli. You are?
1: Jessica Malasky.
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0: Segment three began with a song called Sirab Horn. It's S-I-R-A-B-H-O-R-N from an album called Bright Size Life. Pat Metheny likes to joke that when it first came out, it sold 900 copies and only caught on about 15 or 20 years later, that record.
1: But Is that true that it did?
0: It probably didn't do as well as you would think it did, but it's been recognized, preserved in the National Recording Registry in the Library of Congress, that whole album. I think it's Bob Moses on drum and Jaco Pastorius on bass. So it's quite an amazing record. And that's the second cut from Bright Size Life called Sirab Horn. So there you have it. What do you got for us, Jess?
1: I have a little Annie Ross with your buddy Zoot Sims. It's from a record called A Singer and a Swinger. Are you familiar with that?
0: Yes. That's a great title.
1: And it's a song called I Was Doing All Right. Annie Ross and Zoot Sims.
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0: better, better than ever now.
1: Annie Ross and Zoot Sims, a singer and a swinger. We had
2: they were both swinging.
1: We had dear Annie Ross, one of our first guests on the program, and she mentioned that Zoot Sims' big thing was to make chili. He made a great chili. When she was, they were all in London together, and she mentioned Zoot Sims made great chili.
2: The things you learn on our show. What do you got?
1: Well, from one great saxophone player to another, here is John Coltrane from Ballads, and It's Easy to Remember.
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0: The great John Coltrane from the album Ballads. That record is in the Grammy Hall of Fame. Got its Grammy Hall of Fame award in 2008. That was It's Easy to Remember. I'm John Pizzarelli, and you are?
1: I can't remember. Jessica Malasky.
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0: segment four began with.
1: That's one of my favorite records of yours, Mr. John Pizzarelli. That's Rosalinda's Eyes, from a record you made called Double Exposure. And I think you just really get to the bottom of that song.
0: I love that song from the minute I heard it at the University of Tampa when I bought the record. And I got to see Billy Joel do it, play that song in St. Petersburg in 1979. I think he toured it through there. No, it might have been, yes. I can't.
1: You always made me hear the words "union wages, wedding clothes." It just breaks my heart.
0: It is quietly a really terrific song, yeah. And that record in particular, the 52nd Street record, is one of Billy Joel's great records. But I'm glad. Thank you for playing that. I didn't.
1: Well, you played me, and I played you.
0: Well, there you have it. Well played.
1: You scratch my back, I'll scratch yours.

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Unearthing Vindolanda, footwear from the edge of the Roman Empire. 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

0: Kenny Burrell and Stompin' at the Savoy from an album called A Generation Ago Today. What have you got to close out the first half?
1: I have this wonderful singer, Tyreek McDowell, and he's with Kaylin Cardello.
0: Yeah, Kaylin Cardello, yes.
1: We know, he's a young guy, right?
0: Great piano player.
1: Under the Blanket of Blue.
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8: Jessica Malasky. And before we had that Tyreek McDowell record with the pianist Kaylan Cardello. And I thought I'd play something from his solo record, his most recent solo record. This is All of You, Kaylan Cardello.
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8: 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It's called Chapter One.
6: All
8: and
6: of
8: I
6: you.
8: Just want to say,
6: yes.
8: Unfortunately, we don't get to hear the lyric. The lyric, but that Cole Porter is. I love the look of you, the lure of you, the sweet of you, the pure of you, the eyes, the arms, the mouth of you, the east, west, north, and south of you.
6: He
8: had a way with the words.
6: It was banned in Boston, that song.
8: It was.
6: I believe so. Kaylan Cardello and All of You on Radio Deluxe.

0: That's Caitlin Cardello and All of You. That's a great record. He's a great piano player. Him and Isaiah, they all run in the same circles. Tremendous amount of young talent out there that's just keeping the ball rolling forward. And keeping the ball rolling is Catherine Russell has a new album, Live at Jazz at Lincoln Center. Here she is to sing Never Too Old to Swing. And there's a woman named Michaela Marino Lerman who's tap dancing on this cut, too.
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1: It's always a good thing when Catherine Russell has a new record out.
0: Certainly is.
1: You know who else has a new record out? A fairly recent record is Stacey Kent.
0: Fantastic.
1: It's called A Time for Love. And this here she is singing A Time for Love, Johnny Mandel, right?
0: And Paul Francis Webster.
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0: That's Stacey Kent and A Time for Love. I'm John Pizzarelli. You are?
1: Jessica Mulaski.
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0: segment 6 from high atop Lexington Avenue began with the Jeff Hamilton Trio. It's a brand new record. It's a live record, and it's called A New Chapter. John Hamer on bass, Tarataka Uno, our dear friend on piano, and of course the great Jeff Hamilton on drums, and that's BYOB Blues. You know, when you're in that band, if you want a solo number, you got to write it. So that's what he says. So it's BYOB Blues. I think John Hamer wrote that, the bass player. It's
1: okay.
0: Like, got to bring your tune in. You want it? You got to do it.
1: You got to prove it. That's cool.
0: A little Hamer for us there. Should I move on?
1: Sure.
0: I have, this is a great record of You Must Believe in Spring from Bill Evans. Oh. It's the title track from that album with Eddie Gomez and Elliot Zygmunt. Here is You Must Believe in Spring on Radio Deluxe.

Bill Evans and You Must Believe in Spring. And to close out this segment, my mother's favorite song here on Mother's Day, we've just celebrated. And so here is The More I See You, Dick Haymes, from an album called Rain or Shine on Radio Deluxe.

0: My mother's favorite record, that's Dick Haymes with a beautiful arrangement. That's from an album called Rain or Shine, The More I See You. I'm John Pizzarelli, you are.
1: Jessica Mulaski.
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1: a brand new record by Billy Childs called Carefree. The actual album, I like to say album because I'm old, mm-hmm. is called Triumvirate. It's got his really cool compositions.
0: Yeah, he's a great piano player.
1: Arranger, piano player.
0: Made some really successful, wonderful jazz records.
1: He made that great Joni Mitchell record years ago. I like that record a lot.
0: Terrific.
1: Anyway,
0: Here's the Clayton Hamilton Jazz Orchestra to play Heart and Soul, the title track from their album, Heart and Soul, on Radio Deluxe.

0: a beautiful record of Heart and Soul arranged by John Clayton for the Clayton Hamilton Jazz Orchestra. I'm John Pizzarelli, and you're Jessica Malasky.
1: I am.
0: We'll be back after the break.
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1: That's Vince Guaraldi, the Latin side of Vince Guaraldi, and that's a song called Mr. Lucky.
0: Henry Mancini wrote mm-hmm. that song. Fantastic. That's a great record. I think it was Henry Mancini's centennial just a couple of years ago, if not within a year or so. There's a great Vince Guaraldi record that Isaiah J. Thompson made that's out there in the world. I believe he's going to be having a little extra couple of cuts added to that.
1: Oh, wow.
0: As it comes back into the world, which is sort of exciting, I think, too.
1: And Matty Pizzarelli has several new songs out
0: yes.
1: on the internet.
0: Which is fantastic. And
1: that's our daughter.
0: We actually, I don't think we addressed the fact that we were in Buffalo mm-hmm. A couple of weeks ago and met a lot of our Radio Deluxe listeners
1: yes.
0: up there.
1: Yes, we had a concert and we're having a big wedding. Our daughter's getting married in Buffalo this summer. So we looked at all the venues and blah, blah, blah, blah. But I was so shocked to see so many people come up to us and say, oh, we love your... This one lady said, we can't get it in the house, but we can get it in the car, so we just drive around for 2 hours. It was so sweet.
0: Yeah, and it was great that you were there, too, because a lot of people were going, you know, you should bring Jessica with you next time. I said, right over there. And I think you could have probably made more just in photographs people took of you with them.
1: Well, it was lovely. Anyway... Lovely town, lovely people.
0: Oh, it was wonderful.
1: Salt of the earth.
0: Had a great time up there, and their hockey team's hanging in there, and the Knicks are making big
1: Knicks
0: strides.
1: Tonight, right?
0: Well, as of this taping, yes. I got to make a nice record with Ann Hampton Calloway a couple years ago. She made a.
1: Where did you do that? Did she put the vocals down first, and you just went in? And...
0: No, we went. I went out to do it. It was.
1: I don't really have any memory of that.
0: I drove out to New Jersey.
1: Oh, she was in town.
0: Yeah, and she made an album called Fever. A Peggy Lee celebration, and we did a duet on The Glory of Love on
1: Radio Deluxe.

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1: So what do you got for us on the way out?
0: A lovely record from Songs for Distingue Lovers.
1: Distingue.
0: Distingue, sorry. I couldn't pronounce it when I bought it.
1: You got it. Distingue, you got it.
0: Distingue. Jimmy Rolls and Barney Kessel, Sweets Edison, Ben Webster, and Billie Holiday singing A Foggy Day. It's been a lovely program, I think. Here she is.
2: I was a stranger in the city.

0: to the strains of The Last Train Home. That was Billie Holiday and A Foggy Day.
1: It's been a pleasure, Mr. Pizzarelli.
0: Thank you. It's certainly been a pleasure with you. If you're listening on WBGL, there'll be more music. And
1: we'll see you next week.
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I'll tell you no lie. 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How many times?

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0: Nothing yet. 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

I never wanna hear from any cheerful Pollyanna who tells you fate supplies a mate. 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

0: Win tickets to see Fiddler on the Roof in Yiddish at the Winter Garden Theater. 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

Dreaming a little dream of me, Ella and Lewis on Jazz FM 91, along with Cy Oliver and his orchestra. That's where all those little, all those lines that Lewis learned to do, he kind of learned them very, very naturally and presented them very naturally. He had an amazing ear and was able to do that so easily. Always able to even harmonize with guys in Cy Oliver's bands. And many people were thinking to themselves at the time, well, how does he know how to do that? It was just natural for him. And then you heard Ella doing it as well. They learned from one another on a song that was a big hit for Mama Cass. That's right. Lots of stuff packed into that tune. Dream a little dream of me. 7:04, good morning. Welcome to the show. On today's show, I will be sitting down with two members of ESMO. Elizabeth Shepherd and Michael Occupanti have a new album coming out, and they're going to be celebrating the album here in the city. We're going to talk to them about that later in the show. Also, I've got tickets to give away for the next live-to-air that's part of our Discover Women in Jazz series featuring Angelica Zavala, wonderful drummer and composer. So I've got tickets for that to give away on the show today and a whole lot of great music. Hope you can stick around and enjoy it with me. As always, if you want to say hi, it's Heather at jazz.fm. Coming up, James Carter and Christian McBride after a little Phil Woods, Groovin' High on Jazz FM 91.

0: down. That is James Carter on Jazz FM 91 and Gloria, tune written by the great Don Byas. Don Byas actually is the reason that Sonny Rollins got into bebop music. When Sonny was trying to immerse himself in this style of music called bebop, he would listen to the artists that came before him and started learning the style through imitating them. He would reach out to the masters. Apparently, he was a real, he felt he was a real pain to some of the guys, but always reached out to them. And a lot of people look to Don Byas as an artist that bridged the styles of music that came, well, bebop came coming right after swing. So Byas kind of bridged swing and bebop. So a lot of young artists who are delving into the world of bebop look to Don Byas for his musical guidance. Love that. It is 7:20, almost 7:21 in the a.m. Taking a look at your weather today, we're going to have some sunshine with increasing clouds this afternoon. We'll get to a high of 13 degrees. Tonight, cloudy, chances of showers overnight, maybe some thunderstorm activity overnight as well. We'll drop down to a low of 6. Tomorrow, showers ending in the morning, chances of showers, maybe even some thunderstorm activity earlier in the day, then just sort of a cloudy, maybe a little rain, maybe a little wind, that sort of a day tomorrow with a high of 16. Skipping ahead to the weekend, my goodness, 22 on Saturday and Sunday, 26 degrees on Monday. Yeah. Incidentally, that weather is affecting some pollen, some allergy issues. Tell you a little bit more about that later as well. Boy, information, music, you get it all here at Jazz FM 91. It's 4 degrees right now and sunny. Coming up, what do I have for you? Some fantastic music. We are going to have some Terry Hazleton. We're going to have some Art Blakey. And right after the break, we are going to have a little Love and Struggle courtesy of Brandy Younger.
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Oh, you, you drive me crazy. What did I do? 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

That's a little Art Blakey on Jazz FM 91. Blues back from a jazz message. 1963, before that, Tara Hazelton, You're Driving Me Crazy. I'm sure we've all experienced things that drive us crazy. They're little idiosyncrasies, right? Little pet peeves that just kind of bug us. Well, a friend of mine, I didn't realize that she had this when I was in Newfoundland recently, got together with several choral conducting friends of mine. Well, conducting and choral working friends of mine. And one of them who works in the world of choral music, so I thought, oh, you know, this would never be something that she deals with. But she has a condition. I think the condition is called misophonia. I believe that's what it's called. But it's where certain noises can affect you almost to the point of inducing rage. It's a real thing. Chewing sounds, gum cracking. As I just made a swallowing sound on the air, clicking pens, you know that, this sound, sorry, I apologize, but you know that? Yeah. Even breathing can set people off. So I found myself thinking I should move my chair over a little bit, but yeah, it's a thing and it can drive people crazy. Who knew, right? It's 7:40 coming up. New music, well, newly released music from the Oscar Peterson Trio, right after John Herberman, St. James Town on Jazz FM 91.

0: Keyboard Lounge in Detroit, Michigan, and just recently released Liza, and that is from the Oscar Peterson Trio at Baker's Keyboard Lounge. It's good that they named it that because pretty well sums it all up, doesn't it? It is 7:51. Coming up in the next hour, lots more great music, including that of Cyril Aimé doing the music of Michael Jackson and the story behind the writer of that music and how he came to write for Michael Jackson. Also, I will have a pair of tickets to give away for the latest Discover Women in Jazz live to air. We are going to be featuring drummer and composer Angelica Zavala, and I have a pair of tickets to give away for that in the next hour as well. So stick around for lots of good stuff. As for right now, I can tell you that outside, it is still 4 degrees. We are going to get to a high of 13 degrees under sunny skies. Clouds tonight, possible showers. Some thunderstorm activity is possible as well as we drop down to a low of 6. That same sort of meteorological trend. The brain is still starting to unwind. That same system. So the cloud, the showers, the thunderstorm activity, that's going to continue overnight into the morning. And then hopefully we're going to get some clearing throughout the day as we reach a high of 16 tomorrow. Thursday, cloudy and 15. Friday, a sun cloud mix and 21. Right now, sunny and 4 degrees in the city of Toronto. Coming up, as I mentioned, lots of great stuff in the next hour. And your chance to win some tickets, so stick around. 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
6: Ask me how do I feel, ask me now that we're cozy and clinging. 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Boy, if I were a lamp, I'd light. And if I were a banner, I'd wave. 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And if I were a watch, I'd start

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I do love that tune. Off the Wall, Cyril Aimé from her It's a Good Day recording of 2014. Of course, that was a big hit for Michael Jackson, written by the great Rod Temperton. Quincy Jones was working with Michael Jackson at the time, and he knew of Temperton's writing, and he liked his style. So he wanted him to do some writing for Michael Jackson, and boy, did Rob Temperton come through. He wrote this one. He wrote, I Want to Rock With You. Remember that one, Rock With You? My, I don't know what key I was in just then. But yeah, he wrote that one. Later, he wrote the big title track for the album Thriller. The man had the touch, let me tell you. It is 8:10. Coming up, a little Gonzalo Rubalcaba after some Hank Mobley. Avila and Tequila, Jazz FM 91.

0: When I Fall in Love, Gonzalo Rubalcaba and friends on Jazz FM 91. Getting some help there courtesy of Yener Horda and Joey Calvero, both on saxophone, actually both on alto saxophone, as a matter of fact. It is 8:20 and you are with Canada's Jazz Station. You also happen to be with me, Heather. This is Wake Up with Heather Bamber. Coming up in later in this hour, I'm going to have some Vince Guaraldi, some John Patitucci, James Farm, and more information on a wonderful community celebration, a community jazz music celebration, and your chance to win tickets to another wonderful celebration of music, this time celebrating women in jazz here at Jazz FM 91. So that's all coming up this hour. In the next hour, Michael Occupinti and Elizabeth Shepherd join me. Esmo, as they are known in duo format, have a new album coming out on Friday. They're going to be celebrating it here in town next week. We're going to talk to them about that. Also happens to be a big day for Michael Occupinti today. I'm not going to say what that day is, but it kind of goes like this. Just saying. 8:21, taking a look now at the weather out there today. Temperatures slowly creeping up. We're going to hit a high of 13 degrees today under sunny skies. Tonight, some clouds moving in. Showers beginning after midnight. Risk of some thunderstorm activity overnight as well. And we'll reach a low of 6. Showers end tomorrow, but there is a chance that we're going to see some showers throughout the morning. Also, that thunderstorm activity may continue early into tomorrow morning. Tomorrow's high 16 degrees, cloudy and 15 on Thursday, sun cloud mix and 21 on Friday. It's actually looking like a lovely weekend around the early 20s. That's the expected temperature with looks like some sunshine going to be sticking with us. So there you go. We are currently sitting under sunny skies at a temperature of 5 degrees. I got some Vince Guaraldi, B.B. King, and Lorraine Desmarais all coming up right after this.
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3: 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Let's get back to the music.

There is Lorraine Desmarais. What is this thing called? Love, from her Love recording of 2001. The thrill is gone. Martin Scorsese presenting the blues, and that was B.B. King singing the blues. And we started off that set with Vince Guaraldi, Oh, Good Grief, from 1964. 8:36. Next week, a week from tomorrow, we are presenting a very special live to air as part of our Discovered Women in Jazz series. We will have one artist per month between April and August. And on Thursday, May 21st, we are presenting drummer and composer Angelica Zavala. And Angelica. No, you know, I can't remember what I was calling her. Oh, dear. She and I are going to be sitting down on Wednesday night. And we are going to be talking about her music. We are going to be talking about what's been happening since we first presented her on Jazzology. She was one of our Jazzology students a couple of seasons back. And what we can expect for her live-to-air performance next Thursday. So here's the thing. I want you to be in the audience. I'm going to take caller number 3 right now. Caller number 3 at 877-879-5400. You win a pair of passes to see this very special Discover Women in Jazz artist, Angelica Zavala. That is happening on Thursday, May 21st. Caller number 3, 877-879-5400. You are going to be in the audience. Here's James Farm, Two Steps, Jazz FM 91.

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1: 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And then on the Thursday night, we have a live-to-air performance. And so Angelica's going to be our next artist, and Aaron is going to be there in the audience. Stay tuned. I will have more passes to give away. So write down the number, 877-879-5400. 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
1: Might as well face it, you're addicted to love. That is the great Hot Sardines. Love that. And of course, it was a tune that was a big hit for wonderful Robert Palmer. Now, the interesting thing, you may remember the video from back in the day, mid-80s, Robert Palmer singing in front of an ensemble made up of well, they looked like models, quite honestly. Very attractive women. Didn't really seem able to play their instruments. Well, it's because they weren't. They were cast based on that inability to play their instrument. In fact, the worse they looked playing the instrument, the more likely they were to get the part. And so if you watch the video, there's no connection, there's no movement, there's no symmetry, there's nothing connecting them to the music. They were all really, really, really unable to mimic. That's what got them cast. Oh, it's amusing. You're with Jazz FM 91. Coming up, some Yusef Days. After we hear Golden Brown, here is Take Vibe and the EP on Jazz FM 91.

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0: Oh, I do like that. That is brand new music courtesy of two artists that are going to be joining me in just one second. Esmo, Elizabeth Shepherd, and Michael Occupinti. We all know the phrase, if it ain't broke, don't fix it, right? It applies to so many things, including the effortless collaboration of these two outstanding musicians. Elizabeth and Michael began working together several years ago on respective solo projects, and then in doing so, they realized there was a genuine creative simpatico that they shared, and that resulted in the creation of Esmo. It's a duo that blurs the boundaries of musical genres, dances between improvisational elements of jazz, uniqueness of their original music, and grooves that, well, you could just hear in that last track. Their latest recording, Sunshine in My Bones, is set for release this Friday. They'll celebrate the release at Hughes Room on Saturday, May 23rd. But first, they are here to tell us a little bit more about the project. Joining me in studio, Michael Occupinti, and on the line from somewhere in the woods of Quebec, we have Elizabeth Shepherd. Good morning to you both.
1: Good morning, Heather.
2: Hello.
3: Good morning.
0: Well, Elizabeth, I love that, and kind of we're joking about the woods of Quebec, but we're not really. Like, I love the vibe that you've created for yourself there.
3: Oh, I'm deep in the woods, Heather. It's like the end of an unpaved cul-de-sac. I see more animals than people. It's intense. Then I go to the city and I get my fix, and then I retreat back to the woods.
0: I'll ask Michael first. Have you noticed a change in the vibe of your writing style since, you know?
1: She's been out there for a while, but we have spent a fair amount of time at her place, writing music, especially, you know, during that period we don't talk about anymore. But we kind of bubbled our families, and so we could do that specifically, so we could collaborate. And a lot of this record was also done in Banff, in a cabin, with those little huts that they give you at the Banff Center for the Arts, with, you know, a grand piano and a table and nothing else. And we brought all our stuff in and wrote there.
0: I'm curious about that. Is there a sense of pressure or a sense of release in being kind of holed up in this beautiful creative spot where, you know, okay, we have a certain amount of time and the atmosphere is created for us? How much pressure do you feel when you're in a situation like that?
1: No, it was totally released. Like, we had lots of time and, you know, we had a few days off on tour and, we'd go for a hike or get a bottle of wine and then you'd go to your cabin and hit record and we just improvised and stuff came out.
0: I love that. Your style is considered, I love, on your website it says genreless creativity, which I think is great. Elizabeth, do genres matter anymore? I mean, you've kind of all, well, both of you have traversed the line, right? Do we really care about categories anymore?
3: I don't think so. I think it's a marketing thing that's, you know, necessary, that you need to know where to put this so people who are interested in that specific, you know, label will find it. But I tend to think, you know, we're all curious beings. We all like many different types of music. And none of us are, you know, sort of stick to one thing exclusively. So in that sense, I really do feel like genres are a bit of a construct and always have been. But it is important to say that nonetheless, because the sort of quick, like, I'm going to quickly find something that's jazzy, I'm going to turn to Esmo. you're going to realize that, there's going to be some jazz there, but there's a lot more. So it's just like the, you know, in the soundbite era, how do you quickly label yourself so that when people are looking, they can get a, you know, an idea of what it's about. But you got to listen, ultimately, you know, give it some time.
0: Yeah, absolutely. In an era where technology is something that we deal with, let's face it, on a day-to-day basis, how does that affect your thinking around music? I mean, you know, I'm looking at Michael right now because you've got, well, let's face it, guitar players will have pedals and effects and all that. Yeah. So technology is nothing new to you.
1: No.
0: But in terms of making this music that hopefully you're going to want to share with audiences and all that, how much do you have to think about, okay, we can't produce it in such a way that it can't be replicated? Or do you think about that when it comes to technology?
1: I think that, with this record a little bit, just because there are some specific samples and things that we wrote around. You know, we literally wrote around, like, there's one song that's based on a sample of a washing machine.
0: Really?
1: Yeah, at the Banff Center for the Arts. Elizabeth had asked me to put her laundry in the dryer, and as I was walking out, I heard the sound of the machines, and I was like, that's cool, and I recorded it, and then we went to our cabin, and I was like, played it, and we were like, yes, let's write something to this. And so, obviously, that song needs that sample, so there's that bit of technology. But at the same time, I think that we both want it to be really organic. And certainly when I use pedals with my guitar playing, I try to make it an extension of my playing, you know, so it's not so much like I'm stepping on a button now, but it's more like I'm going to produce this song in this way around Elizabeth's voice. That's how I see myself, is I'm kind of wrapping the guitar around her voice and just trying to create interesting layers underneath what she does, you know.
0: You're listening to various elements and colors in her voice and thinking how you can kind of almost, you know, complement them.
1: Yeah, and we both improvise with that stuff too, and I think we both like the surprise that comes from that. Yeah. It's like, hey, I wasn't expecting that, but now we're stuck with it, so we better do something with it. You know?
0: Yeah. Go ahead, Elizabeth.
3: I feel like we both, you know, in the studio, and I've always had this approach, and I feel like we had it in Banff and then also at the Treehouse studio here in Quebec, was let's not think too hard about where we're going with this. Let's just have fun and play with it. And so you get these really sort of creative extremes of stuff that you wouldn't come up with if you didn't have those lack of parameters, I would say. Mm-hmm. Like we're not even looking to write songs at that point. Just like make sounds and then see where it goes. And so in the live setting afterwards, we're trying to figure out how do we replicate that. So it's very much like going backwards as opposed to like, let's write a song that we can replicate in the live setting easily. It's let's create whatever and then deal with it later on. And that itself is kind of a fun and creative challenge too, and pushes us to view the live setting differently and embrace it in a different way.
0: Yeah, it seems like it would be a very natural thing, but then again, you also have to think about it. It's kind of a little bit of organic versus planned out and thought out.
3: Exactly.
0: I love that. Okay, speaking of the live show, Hughes Room Live on the 23rd, Saturday the 23rd. What can people expect if they're going to come to the show?
1: We're going to play the album.
0: Yeah.
1: And we've done a few shows and it's been a blast. It's been really nice to see these tunes come to life and just see how we create the same kind of vibe with all the sounds and the textures. But we've been doing that. I mean, that's been part of our duo. I think the biggest thing is that this record has a lot of drums on it. We didn't think it was going to, but in the end it does. It has, that was Larnell Lewis. You just heard on that last track. And Juno Isaac and Tony Ferraro and Marito Marcus is on one tune on drums and percussion. And so we realized we need to have that live. So at Hughes Room.
3: Yeah, so we have two other musicians with us. So it's going to be the full, you know, Esmo duo plus two other musicians. So it's a quartet, the full band for the full bombastic, you know, full bombasticism. it's going to be a lot of fun, and it's going to be very dynamic, I would say. And then we will also do some older material, some of the beloved Esmo classics too,
0: and some of your own stuff outside of Esmo. Do you think? Do you get a chance to work some of that in? Because you all have your own thing that you do. Do you ever?
3: No.
0: I love that. No. So you don't worry about redesigning Mo or Ez. It's just Esmo is its own unique thing.
1: Yeah. When we first started doing dual gigs, we would do, you know, like some of Elizabeth's tunes and like some of the stuff that I've arranged that she had sung like on the John Lennon record. But we very quickly decided we wanted this to be our thing.
3: Mm-hmm.
0: I love that. I love it. Well, we are looking forward to hearing your thing. Sunshine in My Bones is the latest release from Esmo. It's out this Friday, May 15th. Michael Accapinti, Elizabeth Shepherd are going to be celebrating the release on Saturday, May 23rd at Hughes Room Live. Tickets and information available at esmoband.com.
1: Do I get to plug one thing?
0: Yeah, you do.
1: Okay.
0: Go.
1: Well, it's my birthday today.
0: I forgot.
1: If they want to give me a birthday present, they should go to the Luda Lounge tonight and see my son Gianluca release his album.
0: Look at that.
1: That's a nice birthday present.
0: It's a family affair. All right. So tonight at Lula Lounge, Gianluca is going to be celebrating his release, and
1: I'm going to be there.
0: Birthday party.
1: I'll be,
0: just saying.
1: It's his gig, but I'm going to be there.
0: But not stealing too much spotlight.
1: I'm going to be a proud dad.
0: As you should. So that's tonight. And then on the 23rd, esmoband.com. 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Elizabeth Shepherd, so great to hear your voice. 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
3: Always great to talk to you, Heather. Thanks for having us.
0: Absolutely. Michael Accapinti, buon compleanno. Happy birthday. Enjoy tonight. And we're going to see you at Hughes Room Live on the 23rd.
1: Yeah.
0: There it is. Esmoband.com, HughesRoomLive.com. Here is the brand new release. Never heard before, I don't think. I think. Are we making the world debut today? All right. This is Don't Want to Wait.
1: Okay.
0: Is this the new one?
1: It's
0: this
1: the new one. Yeah, it just got released.
0: Never before heard.
1: Never.
0: Breaking right here.
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1: What's up? Alien here. You know, from space. And... Whoa, I'm loving people's reactions to the news that Lotto Max now has more chances to win, with up to 90 new prizes of $100,000.

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Oh, yes, a little David Fathead Newman on Jazz FM 91, chillin'. And that's what a lot of people are doing these days as we head into the summer months. And, you know, the school year is coming to a close and people are thinking about, you know, the cottage time and the festival season and getting out there and enjoying some wonderful stuff out under the stars and so many good things happening. So, yeah, as you're chilling and you're making your chillin' plans, make sure to include some great live music in your chillin' plans as well. Coming up, speaking of great live music, Lila Bialy is going to be doing some shows as part of the Toronto Jazz Festival and more. I'll tell you about that in just a minute. But first, here are jazz messengers from Art Blakey, The Jazz Message, 1956, Carol's Interlude, Jazz FM 91.

0: Lila Bialy and the Radiance Project, Little Bird on Jazz FM 91. Lila, one of the artists just announced to be joining the lineup of this year's Toronto Jazz Festival. She's going to be at the Jazz Bistro on June 21st and 22nd. Full lineup is at torontojazz.com. And they just this morning announced all of their free shows. So the ticketed shows have already been announced, and will include some new names like Lila's, and the free programming that happens at all the various stages. Just announced, you can get it all at torontojazz.com. Heather with you on Jazz FM 91. Coming up, a little Pat LaBarbera, some Nate Smith. And right after this, we're going to be back with Kevin Eubanks and Stanley Clark.
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of that. That's the latest from Nate Smith, drummer and writer, arranger, composer, and programmer as well. That is Automatic. I love that tune back when the Pointer Sisters recorded it. In this case, though, it is Layla Hathaway doing the vocal work. She did all the vocal arrangements as well, and Nate Smith did all the instrumental programming and the instrumental arrangement on that one. Pat LaBarbera in there before that with Elvin's Share. Pat is going to be joining Pete and Tony Levin, the Levin Brothers, at Jazz Bistro this week, Thursday, Friday, and Saturday night. That is going to be a heck of a few shows this week at Jazz Bistro with the great Pat LaBarbera and the Levin Brothers. Jazzbistro.ca for information and to make your reservations. It is 10:40. Here's a little Grant Geisman, Chick and Chuck, Jazz FM 91.

0: That's right. D. Daniels, Denzel Sinclair, This Little Light of Mine on Jazz FM 91. The last time that I heard them doing that, they were right outside the door here at Jazz FM 91 in the Long of McQuaid Performance Hall doing a live-to-air performance. Speaking of which, I have another pair of tickets to give away before I sign off today. A pair of tickets to see the next artist that we are featuring in our Discover Women in Jazz series. Angelica Zavala is going to be here on May 21st, live to air from the Long and McQuaid Performance Hall at Jazz FM 91, a week from this Thursday. It is going to be one heck of a show, and we are really looking forward to presenting her, and I want you to be there. So I'm going to do caller. I'm going to first call her through at 1-877-879-5400. You will win a pair of tickets to see Angelica Zavala, and that is part of our Discover Women in Jazz series. Caller number 1-877-879-5400. 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
1: 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Paul has just won a pair of passes to our Discover Women in Jazz Live to Air featuring Angelica Zavala happening on Thursday, May 21st. So well done, Paul. And I will have more passes to give away. Fret not, dear one. I will have more passes, so stay tuned for your chance to call. That about does it for me. Thank you so much for joining me. Big thanks to Michael Occupinti and Elizabeth Shepherd for joining me as well. Don't forget, Esmo celebrating their brand new release, Sunshine in My Bones, at Hughes Room Live on Saturday, May 23rd, esmoband.com or hughesroomlive.com to check that out. And I hope that you will join me tomorrow on tomorrow's show. It is Wednesday, which means we're going to have another Gateway Jazz. We're going to have some wonderful music and a whole lot of good stuff. So I hope you will join me then. I also hope you will stay tuned for Raina. She's up next with The Interval. Until I am with you tomorrow, have a wonderful day. Take care. Stay safe. Check in on those who might need a little extra love right now. And please, as best you can, always try to express yourself in kindness, because I promise it really does make a difference. Life's full of choices, so I'm glad you chose to spend some time with me today. You have a good one, and let's do it again tomorrow.

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Bill Frisell playing us into your Tuesday interval. Who is that girl from his album Unspeakable? A little bit of a musical shift for Bill Frisell in this album. He's focusing a little bit more on R&B and funk rhythms than he had in previous albums. I'm so glad you are here to share the next few hours with me. Coming up in the show, I've got some Chick Corea for you, the latest from Alessia Cara, Genevieve Merontet, Rich Brown, and of course, lots more to come. Reina at jazz.fm is where you can find me if you want to say hey. Later this hour, Turboprop is coming up, Jimmy Jufri, and right now, the latest from Brandon Sanders, Lasting Impression on Jazz FM 91.

0: Regina Carter on the violin, Don't Mess With Mr. T. You can find that on her album, Motor City Moments. Don't Mess With Mr. T, a song originated by Marvin Gaye, someone who Regina Carter certainly looked up to. For this album, Motor City Moments, Regina Carter really threw so many elements of herself into this. She wanted to incorporate a variety of different styles of music that she grew up with. We've got some Motown in there. We've got some Latin jazz. We've got some traditional jazz. And we've also got some classical elements being brought in. She's really giving us every single piece of herself. Heather Bambrick in there as well with Joy Spring. Heather Bambrick has a show coming up on the 15th at the Old Mill. Head on over to the Old Mill's website for more details on that. Still to come, Catherine Russell and Turboprop.
1: 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Longa McQuaid, where the music begins.
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Welcome to Jazz FM 91, where the heart of jazz beats strong every day. Whether you're a lifelong jazz lover or new to the scene, we have something for everyone.

I can't tell you how often I end up singing to myself, "Everything's great, we're on the beach." Sonny Rollins on the tenor sax there with that version of St. Thomas from the album Sonny Rollins Plus Four, which is basically the Clifford Brown, Max Roach quintet, all of them together. Sonny Rollins on the sax, Clifford Brown on the trumpet, Max Roach on the drums, Richie Powell on the piano, and George Morrow on the bass. When they got together to record this album, they encountered a problem that was actually pretty common in the 1950s. See, Max Roach and Clifford Brown were signed to a different record label than Sonny Rollins. And so there was this whole back and forth between the labels about how it could be possible for these musicians to be able to work and record together. And finally, the record label said, "All right, we'll tell you what, you can all record an album, but you have to record one album for each of our record labels." And these guys stayed true to that promise and did just that. I'm Raina Hirsch. Still to come, we got some turboprop. Right now, it is Carmen McRae, "I Cried for You."

Catherine Russell with Now You're Speaking My Language from her latest album, Live at Jazz at Lincoln Center, that came out back in April. On this album, she is showing a lot of love to the Hot Club of New York. This is a music appreciation listening group. The tradition actually grew out of something from the 1930s in France. Back then, if you loved jazz, good luck finding any records from America. Good luck finding imports. It was really difficult to get your

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Joe Lovano for us with Theme for Ernie. You can find that on the album 52nd Street Blues, which to me is both a love letter to the saxophone and a love letter to the bebop era. On this album, Joe Lovano is evoking the likes of Tad Dameron, Thelonious Monk, Charlie Parker, Billy Strayhorn, and the Ernie in question here would be saxophonist Ernie Henry. Ernie Henry was big in the 1940s. He played a lot with Tad Dameron, Max Roach, Fats Navarro, Thelonious Monk, and he had one of those tragic tales in the jazz world. Ernie Henry died very, very young, at the age of 31. Much like many of his peer group, he dove a little too deep into heroin and unfortunately passed away of a drug overdose. Say no to drugs, kids. I'm Raina Hirsch. Still to come this hour, we've got some Carmen Pierre in the works and some Rich Brown. Right now, I want to get into something from Art Pepper. This is Imagination on Jazz FM 91.

0: Band of Other Brothers for us. That was Chuckles from the album Look Up. You know how some people just have that contagious kind of laugh? Like once you hear it, you just can't help but laugh along. I have a friend like that, and the way that he laughs just gets me every time. I'll try and give you an impression. I'm not going to do it justice, but he kind of laughs like, and every time I hear it, it just gets me. Something about the tone and the way it happens, I just start laughing. And then the two of us are just laughing together. The only way to break the cycle is for one of us to leave the room. Do you have friends like that? Send me a voice clip of what their chuckles sound like and email it to reina@jazz.fm so I can hear. Coming up this Thursday and every Thursday on The Interval, it's Remember When, a feature where we get to highlight the incredible moments and memories in jazz. Remember When is brought to you by the Alzheimer's Society of Toronto, home for community, connection, and care.
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Oliver Jones with the title track from his live album Just in Time that he recorded in 1998 at the Montreal Bistro right here in Toronto. 1998 was a pretty cool year for Oliver Jones. This was a year where he also wrote, arranged, and performed an original score to a documentary film called Season of Change. This was a documentary film about Jackie Robinson's season with the Montreal Royals. I would have loved to be in the audience to see that performance from Oliver Jones. What a cool concept. Our continuation of the love for live recordings continues this coming Sunday on Sound of Jazz. Every week we bring you a live album that we just want to share with you and enjoy together. So join me Sunday at 4 for Sound of Jazz.

0: Quincy Jones for us with Moody's Mood for Love. You can find that on the album Q's Juke Joint, which won a Grammy Award for Best Engineering. On this album, it kind of feels like anyone that Quincy Jones knew and liked working with appears on this album. So many familiar faces. On the song we heard Alone, we had Brian McKnight, Rochelle Farrell, Take Six, and James Moody. But then if you look at the rest of the album, even more familiar names appeal. The likes of Stevie Wonder, Lester Young, Dizzy Gillespie, Ray Brown, Chaka Khan, Ray Charles. The list goes on and on. Quincy Jones was someone that definitely took that kitchen party approach to his recordings. He wanted it to be as collaborative an experience as possible.
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John Batiste with that joyous I Need You from his album We Are. You know, we tend to think of different genres like jazz, classical, gospel, all as very, very separate. But John Batiste is one of those people who reminds us just how intertwined they can be. Now, I'm counting down the days because we've got new music coming from John Batiste. Three new albums, in fact. The first one is dropping on Juneteenth, June 19th, and it's called Black Mozart, where he is kind of continuing his piano series. If you recall last year, he put out Beethoven Blues, and now we're getting Black Mozart. And then, come August, a couple albums focusing on the legendary Thelonious Monk, one called Monk Meditations and the other called Monk Movements. And both of those are coming out on August 14th.

0: Ella Fitzgerald and Duke Ellington together with Imagine My Frustration. That recording first appeared on their album Ella at Duke's Place. That was their second recording that they did together. And this song has appeared on a number of compilations over time as well. I think of one called The Sounds of America, where this version of Ella Fitzgerald and Duke Ellington really shines. What were you like as a kid at school dances growing up? Were you someone who was out on the dance floor initiating dances? Or were you more of the wallflower type? What's better and what's easier, asking someone to dance or waiting to be asked to dance? Let me know what you think. Email Raina at jazz.fm.
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Dwyer, Jones, and Whitaker together. That song was called Winter Moon. Coming up tomorrow on Afternoon Drive with Jeff Chalmers, Jeff is going to be joined by a very special guest. Incredible saxophonist Jesse Ryan is going to be here. Back at the end of 2025, Jesse Ryan released his latest album called New Aguinaldo, and he's also involved in a very cool project coming up at Hughes Room. There's going to be a film and album release for Bomber's Dream, the music of the mighty Bomber. So Jesse Ryan is going to be chatting with Jeff all about that, and I'm sure lots more. So be sure to tune in to Afternoon Drive tomorrow around 3 p.m. to hear Jeff Chalmers chat with Jesse Ryan.

0: Norm Amadio joined by Jackie Richardson for Round the Bend. Coming up at the end of May, May 29th, 30th, and 31st, it is the Jazz in Toronto Community Celebration. Tour around the city from St. Lawrence Market to Yorkville to Yonge and Dundas, enjoying some incredible music from legends like Jane Bennett, Reg Schwager, and Neil Swainson. 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
0: Well, that about brings us to the end of our interval for today. 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Afternoon Drive with Jeff Chalmers coming up next. Have a great afternoon and evening, and I'll see you tomorrow. Until then.

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Unearthing Vindolanda, footwear from the edge of the Roman Empire. 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
3: Alone from night to night, you'll find me. Two

Gary Unwin and the Jazz Orchestra right there, east of the sun and west of the moon, and what's happening with you at 208 in Toronto. It's Afternoon Drive. Welcome to Taco Tuesday, the 12th of May. Can you scarcely believe that the Victoria Day long weekend is coming up this weekend? Where has the time gone, and what's happening with you? How are you? Thanks for tuning in. Thanks for being here. I look forward to a fun show of hanging out together, playing some tunes, and fooling around a lot, because it's all about that, at 877-879-5400. Very cleverly set up for the text line and the phone. So it's two numbers in one right here at Jazz FM 91. Be in touch.

0: of the Anero Jazz Orchestra here on Jazz FM 91 in Seminole at 220 in Toronto. It is Tuesday. Should someone come by the radio station or come by the studio and wish me a happy Taco Tuesday, which I thought was very, very thoughtful and generous. And I concur. Happy Taco Tuesday to you. Hanging around on a beautiful day. What a gorgeous afternoon. It was a little cool this morning. Were you up first thing this morning? About 6 degrees. Yeah, a little fresh, huh? I mean, I say that, but it's May 12th. Shouldn't it be warmer than that by this point? 12 in the sunshine downtown right now here at Jazz FM 91.
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Dave Young here on Jazz FM 91 and Dream Dancing. Ever have the occasion, I wonder, when you're alone in the house or in the apartment, to crank the tunes and dance to your favorite song all by yourself when no one's there, no one's watching, no one's judging, really? It's 2:38 in Toronto, and beautiful sunshine out there, 12 degrees downtown Toronto, but we have a system coming in. And I'm not liking the system at all, really. I'm not looking forward to the system. I regret the decision and the system itself, and look forward to sunnier days again. We've got cloudy skies coming tonight in Toronto with a chance of showers, and then showers after midnight with thunderstorms, 10 to 15 millimeters, which lately is the default amount of rain we get here in Toronto, apparently. Winds to 40, low 6. Wednesday, showers ending, then chance of showers, risk of a thunderstorm. And then more of the same on Wednesday night in a low of 7. Cloudy chance of showers, but a slight chance on Thursday, but up a couple of degrees in 15. We are basking in a 12-degree downtown TO right here at Jazz FM 91.

0: With Rob McConnell and the Boss Brass here on Jazz FM 91. It's Mel Torme, recorded back in 1986 in May of that year, McClure Place Studios here in Toronto. And yeah, just friends until they showed me their census. And it was, wow. I feel like I know you so much better now. What are you doing after work? It's 2:52 in Toronto. I'm Jeff. Hey, tomorrow, by the way, it's our regular featurette being Wednesday. We have On Vinyl. We're going to spin a classic as we always do. Wednesdays at 5:20 p.m. We break out the turntable here in the studio. It's a very popular featurette, and I appreciate the feedback very much as we get on the email. It's Jay Chalmers at jazz.fm, so thanks for that. Later in this show today, we've got Brian Snelson coming by. Brian's got the market report at 4:40, plus his sort of a synopsis of Brian's daily routine and what he's doing and where he's going. We'll talk about that at 4:40 with Lee Rittenour coming up in our next set. So Mark Carey on the way, little Monty Alexander and Noah Preminger. That's coming up next. Noah, that is, here on Jazz FM 91.
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Jazz FM 91, Chant Down Babylon, and Monty Alexander. So glad I'm wearing my mid-70s Acapulco gold t-shirt. There was a t-shirt place on Yonge Street back in the day, Crazy David's t-shirts. Did you ever have the occasion and wanted to shop at that particular place? There's also a place that sort of, I won't say taking its place, but a prominent t-shirt place on Yonge, and it's always good to have a place to wear a t-shirt. A custom-made shirt is always fun, and the good news is it's almost t-shirt weather in Toronto. It's coming. Slowly, but it's coming. It's 12 degrees in the sunshine downtown right now. Happy Tuesday from Jazz FM 91.

0: I like that. It's a Spamboo Limbo and Lee Ritenour in a cover of the EST song, which was on Lee's 2012 album, Rhythm Sessions. Can't beat the old Rhythm Sessions, huh? 321. Having fun. Are you watching the hockey? Are you watching the NHL Stanley Cup playoffs? They continue tonight. Very exciting. Montreal Canadiens looking to take a commanding 3-1 lead over the Buffalo Sabres. Habs lost the first game, bounced back, and won two in a row. First time they've done that all postseason, really. Now, where do your loyalties lie? It's an interesting one because, you know, obviously Montreal is a Canadian team, the last Canadian team in the playoffs right now. But Buffalo is sort of our American neighbor with whom we sort of grew up with. Are you a Leaf fan who could never cheer for the Habs? Are you a Buffalo fan because of the geographical thing? Or perhaps you're just a hockey fan in general who enjoys watching playoff hockey no matter who's playing. I think that's where I fall into, but it'll be great tonight. We'll watch that for sure. Disappointing loss to Colorado, Minnesota last night, but it's all good. It's where it matters, and it's exciting to witness NHL Stanley Cup playoffs, and we are watching along here with Jazz FM 91.
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Rini Rosnes here on Jazz FM 91, Senegal Sun at 3:40 in Toronto. Do you know any Senegalese people is what I'm trying to say. There is a fabulous organization, Play for Change, which is a social purpose corporation created to inspire and connect the world through music. And it's born from the shared belief that music has the power to break down boundaries and overcome distances between people. And so these videos, maybe you've seen the videos on YouTube, but they're stitched together, a classic tune by somebody prominent. And so you have somebody playing, you know, a piano in Los Angeles, and there's someone in Senegal playing a guitar, there's someone in Tokyo playing the drums, and they're just so beautiful in so many ways. And the songs are normally well-known numbers, and to see professional musicians whom we might know coupled with pros from other countries is just a beautiful spectacle, and it all works so nicely together. And I would invite you to check that out the next time you're on YouTube, is Playing for Change, because that's what it's all about, right? Bringing us all together here with Jazz FM 91.

0: Taylor XD here on Jazz FM 91. And Juliet at 351 in Toronto. Where do I go to complain about the weather? Can we register a complaint together, perhaps? I'm not crazy about what's coming, but it's not bad right now. We've got a beautiful day here in Toronto this 12th of May, albeit a little cool. We are at 12 degrees downtown. We've got a situation whereby, and I just love the notion of it, of ducking out of a serious rainstorm into a cozy cafe and spending some time together with someone without any loud music playing. Who wrote the book on this new restaurant etiquette whereby they feel the need to blast lousy music? I don't want to be sitting there in a coffee shop and hearing, you know, Kenny Loggins' Footloose at 11 on the volume scale, okay? Please. Anyway, we've got clouds tonight. I'm done. Thank you. Clouds tonight, a chance of showers, and then showers after midnight with a chance of a thunderstorm. It's a perfect storm, really. 10 to 15 millimeters of rain coming. Winds to 40, low 6. Imagine camping in that. Camping period. Different topic altogether. Wednesday, showers ending, then cloudy with showers, risk of a thunderstorm in the afternoon. Showers Wednesday evening and 7, and then cloudy with just a slight chance of showers and 15 on Thursday. It's sunny out. It's not raining. It's 12 degrees downtown. 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

0: That single from Marvin Gaye's legendary What's Going On album, released on September 17th, 1971. Inner City Blues, recorded at Motown's legendary Hitsville, USA studios, Studio A in Detroit, Michigan. Very cool on a Tuesday afternoon. 4:06 in Toronto. Let's find out what's going on in Kensington Market as we say hello to Tom from Tom's Place. Good day to you, sir.
1: Hey, Jeff, thank you very kindly. You just found me just in time. My sister was listening to Zsa-Zsa Gabor. She was cooking at her house, and she was making some wonderful Hungarian dishes, and it was really fun watching her. And you know, you probably all know by now, by my accent, that I'm also Hungarian. And my sister's telling me, Tom, Zsa-Zsa Gabor sounds just like you. This particular show was made in the 90s. She looked great, extremely well-dressed, and her husband was standing right next to her. I mean, Zsa-Zsa Gabor, she cooked a fabulous Hungarian dish watching by this video that she made. And all I can tell you is that Zsa-Zsa was an extremely elegant lady. She loved to get dressed. She always looked at her best. And my sister says, Tom, she sounds just like you. And Zsa-Zsa Gabor not only looked great, she made sure that all of the men that she married, and she married a few, that they all dressed well, that they have to have style and class. She wanted her men to look the best, eat the best food, because she cooked for all of them. But she also looked good. It was a time in our life where people got dressed, and it was extremely important that they wanted to look at their best of the best. So when you feel that you want to look at your best, there's no better place than Tom's Place at 190 Baldwin Street. And we have prices for everybody. 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If Zsa-Zsa Gabor was alive today, and if she would see you wear those beautiful suits that you bought at Tom's Place, she might also cook for you. So you never know. Please come into Tom's Place and shop for the best quality merchandise. And please remember, Green Acres is the place to be. That was Eva Gabor, by the way.

0: Second moment, the Artie Roth Quartet here on Jazz FM 91, not to be confused with the David Lee Roth Quartet, which is another animal altogether. Have you seen any David Lee Roth videos online? I just have a difficult time. I struggle to comprehend how he has morphed from this spandex-wearing rock god, you know, with the long golden locks, to some kind of a crazy, insane uncle singing what sound like to be parody songs of old Van Halen hits. it's unbelievable to me. It's entertaining, and it's all about entertainment, right? It's 4:22.
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1: It's time for The Market Report on Jazz FM 91. Here's RBC Dominion Securities Senior Portfolio Manager, Brian Snelson.
0: Well, Brian, here we are. It's the 12th of May, exactly 1 month away from the kickoff to the FIFA World Cup 2026 here in Toronto. And I guess we'll be hosting six matches over the course of the festival. And I'm wondering if you have any interest in this, if you'll be going to the games or watching the games or sitting in a cafe downtown, or what your plan is for this this very exciting sporting activity coming to Toronto.
2: Alex, I'll take none of the above for 200.
0: Nothing for you. Zero.
2: No, I'm sorry. I don't mean to come across like Debbie Downer here, but it's not my thing.
0: You know, growing up in Scarberia in the 60s and 70s, it was all about hockey, and that's sort of later baseball, of course. But soccer has got a different flavor, hasn't it? And it may appeal to a different crowd.
2: Perhaps. Yeah. Anybody I know who goes to the Toronto FC game says that they're supremely entertaining, and I have no reason to doubt that. It's just, I shall not judge. It's just not my thing.
0: You'll be sitting poolside, Brian.
2: Yeah, I'll be doing something different. Yeah. And I'm happy that the lots of people will come and visit the city of Toronto and maybe drop a few bucks in our cafes and restaurants and stores. That's wonderful. I'm not going to be lining up to go to Toronto Stadium as it's being rechristened.
0: Right. Yeah, I heard that.
2: For FIFA.
0: Yeah. Yeah, I think I'm the same. It's going to be interesting. Not that it's a big deal, but it's very close to the radio station. Is the whole scene?
2: Very close.
0: And
2: yeah.
0: It might wreak havoc in terms of getting to and from the radio station. So we'll see how that plays out.
2: I think if we rented out the small number of dedicated parking spots at the Jazz FM studio complex, we might be able to cancel all on-air fundraising for the remainder of the year. I think we could command a pretty penny for those spots.
0: We should. Hey, you want to do it together? You want to sort of just...
2: Yeah, I remember as a kid, my dad and I would go to Hamilton Ticat games at Iverwin Stadium, and there were people, there was houses all around.
0: Yep.
2: People would rent out space on the front lawn.
0: Oh, I know.
2: Earn some extra dough.
0: What a great place that was. I worked in Hamilton at the radio station for 7 years for Chorus Hamilton, and went to a couple games at the old Iverwin. And you're right, it was right in the thick of a sort of not suburban, but just a residential neighborhood.
2: Yeah, right in the middle of a residential neighborhood. People, hey, you want to park here? You can park on my front lawn for whatever the charge was at the time. It was 100 years ago, so it was probably a dime, which would be, 50 bucks in today's dollars.
0: And it was sort of that wartime stadium and the older homes. It was quite the mood setter. It was really interesting. And I'll never forget, it's kind of a rough town sometimes, is Hamilton. And I'll never forget one of the games I went to, there were rival fans, and the guy was beating on the other man, beating him. And it was just normalized. So they go, it's a rivalry over there. Don't worry about it. Anyway.
2: I didn't witness any of that, but I did attend some Argo Ticat Labor Day games, one or two, and it was a pretty intense rivalry. And I seem to recall the Ticats always seem to win.
0: Yeah, they do. It's a great rivalry, and it's a great team, and I'm happy for the scenario on the Labor Day Classic, Brian, which will be here before we know it. Let's not wish our time away. It's just coming up, as you suggested yesterday, on the Victoria Day weekend. And hopefully by then it'll be warmer and we'll be happy again.
2: Oh, yeah. Yeah. It's only a matter of time till things warm up. I think it's wonderful that we're ushering in unofficially summer this weekend. I'm giddy with delight. I always look forward to this long weekend.
0: And I have one more question for you that I wanted to ask before we get to your report. And it struck me after our conversation yesterday when you referenced opening the pool, and I was wondering about towels. Then I thought, wow, I wonder what kind of swimwear Brian might be sporting in a private scenario behind the house.
2: Wow, a little early in the day for that.
0: I mean, are you one of those guys, I can picture maybe... like a vintage shot, a heritage shot of Sunnyside from 1910, when you've got the one piece with the straps? Or rather, Brian, is it more of a 1980s European Speedo affair for you?
2: Alex, I'm going to take the fifth.
0: Okay, come on, Brian. Okay, we'll talk about
2: that. Let's not go there. I do not wish to plant images in people's minds.
0: Yes, okay. You have a reputation to uphold.
2: I'm going to cling to the few shreds of dignity that I have left get right down to the business at hand.
0: Okay, well, I'm sorry I asked. All right, let's get to the market report for this, the 12th of May, 2026. Brian Snelson's here from RBC Dominion Securities. Brian, the towels, the balls, everything's in your court this afternoon.
2: Well, all right then. Thank you very much. Good afternoon, everyone. The most significant inflation to hit the U.S. economy in years is showing signs of having a noticeably negative impression on U.S. consumers. And that's important because the consumer in the United States is an important catalyst for economic growth, not only in the United States, but around the world. The U.S. Consumer Price Index rose by 3.8% on a year-over-year basis in April, according to data released by the U.S. government this morning. The 3.8% pace is the fastest rate of inflation in a little over 3 years, a fact that pushed bond yields higher in both Toronto and New York, or Canada and the United States, playing havoc with interest rate-sensitive tech giants on the markets on both sides of the border. West Texas Intermediate crude oil, already up by more than 70% on a year-to-date basis, rose by more than 4% today to finish at $102.39 per barrel. Rising gasoline and grocery costs are far surpassing wage growth, particularly in the United States, and that's a nasty 1-2 punch for consumers who were already under pressure before the war broke out. Here in Toronto, gains from the energy and materials sectors outweighed weakness from the technology and REIT sectors of the market in Toronto today. But overall, don't let the gain for the TSX Composite fool you. There is some breakdown in the fundamentals. We didn't discuss this yesterday when the S&P and the NASDAQ touched record-setting highs. But though the high, particularly for the S&P 500, is built on a very, very slender pillar of support. What I mean by that is an overwhelmingly small number of companies are leading the overall index higher, meaning that a broad base of companies in the S&P 500 are not doing nearly as well. So take that as a distant early warning or a flashing amber warning sign on your portfolio dashboard. Now would be a good time to just revisit and see if there's some rebalancing called for, or if I have a liquidity need for income or a major purchase in the future, do I need to set aside some cash? Let's not take these record-setting markets for granted. At the closing bell, the Dow Jones Industrial Average rose by 56 points today to finish at the level of 49,760. The S&P 500 fell by 11 points, while the NASDAQ dropped by 185 points. That's a more noticeable decline in both point terms and percentage terms. That's a loss of 0.7% for the NASDAQ. Here in Toronto, the TSX Composite gained 151 points. That's a rise of almost 0.5% to finish the day at 34,290. That's the market report. 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

Digging that funky groove right there. I like that. Neil Jason here on Jazz FM 91 and Nightcap. When's the last time you enjoyed a nightcap? Of course, it was a hat one wore at night, but later became a

The soprano sax player Jane Ira Bloom is who you heard here on Dinner Jazz with a more beautiful question. That track coming from Jane's recording called Mental Weather, the band including at the piano and on keyboards, Don Clement, Mark Elias, and Matt Wilson in the band. Here's John McLaughlin now as we continue with Dinner Jazz with some music from a recording of his called Thieves and Poets. Going to hear the guitarist with some music by Luis Eza. And it's McLaughlin along with Elmut Schartelmuller, Matt Haimovitz, Paul Meyer, and Victoria Malova. From Jazz FM 91, this is The Dolphin.

0: Jazz FM 91, Coleman Hawkins is who you heard coming out of 1961 with When Day Is Done. That's from The Hawk Relaxes. The band including at the piano Ron Albright, Kenny Burrell, Ron Carter, and Andrew Cyril. Music making before that, Matt Dusk and Emily Claire Barlow were the vocalists, heard them with Embraceable You. That's from a recording that's called My Funny Valentine, the Chet Baker Songbook. This Matt Dusk album features the singer with an 80-piece orchestra and guests including Arturo Sandoval, Emily Claire Barlow, who you heard, and Ryan Alwart. Celebrating Chet Baker is what that's all about. And before that, we heard from John McLaughlin, heard the guitarist with The Dolphin, that coming from the McLaughlin album Thieves and Poets. Music by Luis Asa, the guitarist with Elmer Schartelmuller, Paul Meyer, Matt Haimovitz, and Victoria Milova. We're going to take a short break here on Dinner Jazz. 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

tears, then whisper sweet little things in my ears, hugging and a kissing. Oh, what we've been missing.

That's Billie Holiday, who you were listening to, part of the opening set of this middle hour of this evening's Dinner Jazz from Jazz FM 91. We heard Lover Man. That tune, you know, was originally recorded by Holiday back in 1944. The track is on 1958's album Lover Man, featuring Dave Bowman at the piano on that track, orchestra conducted by Salvatore Camerata. In before Billie Holiday, we heard from the classic group Weather Report. The tune was A Remark You Made. That's from Heavy Weather. That recorded, or I should say released in 1977. The lineup had superstars Alex Acuna, along with the founder Joe Zawinul, also founder Wayne Shorter, and Jaco Pastorius in there, and Manolo Badrena. I'm John Devenish with those two tracks of music. We're in the middle hour now of this evening's Dinner Jazz program. Good to be here with you. Hope you're enjoying the tracks of music. Dinner Jazz goes through until 9 o'clock. There's a lot of Dinner Jazz music ahead for you. And in this middle hour with best seats, you have a chance to win a pair of tickets to see a Harold Green Jewish Theater Company presentation that's going to be on stage at the Elgin and Winter Garden Theater. I'll tell you more about that as we get deeper in this hour, but right now, here is Brad Meldow. This is music from his album called Anything Goes. It features him at the piano with Larry Granager and Jorge Rossi. We're going to hear some music by Paul Simon that was the title track of Simon's 1975 release from Jazz FM 91. This is Still Crazy After All These Years.

0: there is a Ray Brown album that is called Some of My Best Friends Are the Trumpet Players. We were listening to a track from that recording here on Dinner Jazz. That was Ray Brown featured along with Roy Hargrove. The tune was Our Delight. The bassist and his trio backing different trumpet players on the recording, including Terrence Blanchard, Clark Terry, and Nicholas Payton. The trio with Brown includes Kareem Riggins and Jeff Keezer. Ray Brown with Roy Hargrove featured with Our Delight. And in just ahead of that, we heard from Brad Meldow with Still Crazy After All These Years. Music from Brad's album Anything Goes. He was with Larry Granager and Jorge Rossi. That music by Paul Simon. It was the title track of Paul Simon's 1975 release. You're listening to Dinner Jazz from Jazz FM 91. We'll take a short break here. We'll step back for just a couple of moments. Coming up just ahead, we're going to hear from Dexter Gordon. As recorded back in 1962, it's going to be some music from A Swingin' Affair. Going to hear music by Billie Holiday and Arthur Herzog Jr. Features Gordon with Sonny Clark, Butch Warren, and Billy Higgins. The tune that's coming up is Don't Explain, and that's next. First These.
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0: Some Dexter Gordon here on Dinner Jazz from Jazz FM 91 is recorded in 1962. We heard Don't Explain, that track coming from the Dexter Gordon album A Swingin' Affair, that music by Billie Holiday and Arthur Herzog Jr. The band including Sonny Clark, Billy Higgins, and Butch Warren. Just a couple of seconds, it's going to be best seats, I'll tell you this much. You have a chance to win a pair of tickets to see a production that's going to be up on stage at the Elgin and Winter Garden Theater. I'll tell you more about that right after this.
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0: All right, now let me tell you about these tickets that you can win for Best Seats. 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At the end of the movie Sleepless in Seattle, when everybody's looking for each other up on the lookout level of the Empire State Building in New York City, one of the tunes that's played in that montage of tunes and in those scenes is In the Wee Small Hours of the Morning. We're going to listen to that now from a recording called That Certain Chartreuse. This features Lori Cullen with a band including Maury Lafoy, Mark Mariusz, Kurt Swinghammer, and Christine Bougie. From Jazz FM 91, this is Lori Cullen with In the Wee Small Hours of the Morning.

that's a beautiful tune, isn't it? That's Lori Cullen with In the Wee Small Hours of the Morning here on Dinner Jazz. That's from Lori's album, That Certain Chartreuse, the band including Mark Mariusz, Shamari LaFoy, Kurt Swinghammer, and Christine Bougie. I'm going to listen now to some music recorded in 1959 featuring Cannonball Adderley. This comes from an album called Cannonball Adderley Quintet in Chicago, and this is a tune by Parrish and Perkins. It's Adderley with Wynton Kelly, Paul Chambers, and Jimmy Cobb. 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

0: Jazz FM 91, that's the tune Lullaby of Birdland. We heard Steve Amiro with that. That's from Steve's album Hold On, Let Go, that music by George Shearing. And before that, it was Cannonball Adderley, as recorded back in 1959 with Stars Fell on Alabama, music from Cannonball Adderley Quintet in Chicago. That music by Parrish and Perkins, the band including Paul Chambers, Wynton Kelly, and Jimmy Cobb. 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We'll take a short break right here, and Dinner Jazz continues right after this.
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